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on the street. 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

one great song after another. That's the way we roll any day of the week. Happens to be Thursday, July 30th on WYBT and FM 98.1 with the Guess Who

0: FM 98.1 and WYBT with a little Black Oak, Arkansas coming up in a few minutes, so stick around for that. Checking your weather forecast with Panhandle Weather and Chris Smith. And that major announcement I've been talking about before 7 o'clock, I'm going to give it to you right now. You ready? All right. You remember the Alpha Diner up in Alpha a few months ago was completely ravaged by fire, left the walls standing, but it was all a mess. It was a mess. Roof was gone, so that's all. Anyway, be that as it may, they've made the changes. They got the new stuff installed, tested, and ready to go. Soft opening this Saturday at 4 o'clock Central Time. Soft opening of the Alpha Diner, 4 o'clock Saturday afternoon at the Alpha Diner in Alpha. Man, are we excited or what? Man, this is going to be awesome.
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FM 98.1 WYBC, the music we grew up with. Now, let me go back to that announcement I made a couple of minutes ago. Yeah, before Black Oak, Arkansas. Saturday afternoon, 4 o'clock, soft opening at the Alpha Diner. You remember, almost completely burned down, but it had major burn damage a few months ago. Been redone. I've been in there. You're going to love it. Got one of them new floors and everything. Saturday afternoon, 4 o'clock, soft opening at the Alpha Diner in Alpha. You are going to love it. Well, at least it'll show you how much you appreciate the Alpha Diner not being open, right? Well, it's going to be reopening Saturday, 4 o'clock.

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3: The wording of Florida's property tax amendment is being challenged in Tallahassee for being inaccurate and biased.
4: Absolutely, we're concerned about the language. So you consider that it is a wolf in sheep's clothing.
3: Florida Attorney Jamie Cole says the amendment's title, Save Our Homes from Excessive Property Tax, is misleading because of the word excessive. The state faces a late August deadline for ballot language certification. A Central Florida child dead after ingesting drugs in Brevard County. West Melbourne police say the two-year-old girl died 2 months ago after ingesting kratom, known as Special K. She found it in a Palm Bay home. Police say her father didn't seek medical attention immediately and instead took her to his sister's home and put her to bed. He finally took her to the hospital the next day, where she later died. Florida's battle with Dr. Anthony Fauci may be taking a legal turn. Yesterday, Dr. Fauci refused to answer any Senate questions about COVID despite a presidential pardon from Joe Biden. Governor Ron DeSantis noting that pardon only protects against federal crimes, not state crimes, but he says it may be too late.
5: Most statute of limitations is 5 years, so I think that there's going to be a lot of significant hurdles to do it. I think the time to have done Fauci was to do it when it was hot.
3: Meanwhile, State Attorney General James Uthmeyer officially launching a Florida-level probe to investigate Fauci's pandemic actions. Meanwhile, Senator Rand Paul says he will move to hold Fauci in contempt of Congress next week. Florida Fish and Wildlife arresting two men for an incident last April in which mothballs were dumped on St. Pete Beach.
6: Fish and Wildlife officers say they were trying to drive a protected bird species off the beach. FWC Captain Matt De La Rosa says a hotel owner and the owner of a hotel bar texted each other about why they wanted the birds gone.
7: They're the worst birds, and then the bird people will put up fence around the area.
3: It's Gordon Bird reporting with Florida's News. I'm Karen Curtis.
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11: River readings for Thursday, July 30th. Chipola at Alta, 10.12. Chipola at Scotts Ferry, 15.9. Apalachicola River at Blountstown, 5.9. We announce the homecoming of Lori Jackson Jack Green. We announce his homecoming July 19th at the age of 85. Jack was born April 20th, 1941 in Blountstown, the son of Silas R. Green Sr. and Leona Fowler Green. After school, he worked at a local distribution transport and mail truck with his father, then enlisted in the U.S. Army, serving in the 8th Infantry Division. He and Linda married immediately before his deployment to Germany. He returned home after his military service and worked as a heavy crane operator at the paper mill in Port St. Joe. He moved to Blountstown and began L.J. Green Logging Company. He later went back to school to become a correctional officer at the Calhoun Correctional Facility and worked there until he retired to care for his beloved wife, Linda. Jack was a longtime member of the Magnolia Baptist Church. He was preceded in death by his beloved wife of nearly 57 years, Linda Gail Alfonso Green, his parents, Silas Green Sr. and Leona Fowler Green, sister Betty Sue Foster Holland, brother Silas Green Jr., and great-grandson Noah Green. He is survived by his children, Michael Green, Stephen Green, and Serena Green Cook, and his three grandchildren, and lots of nieces, nephews, and friends. Funeral services will be held Friday, July 31st at PV Funeral Home Chapel in Blountstown. Visitation will begin at 10 a.m. Central Time, followed by the service at 11. Interment will follow at Magnolia Baptist Church Cemetery in Alta. 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
13: Welcome, listeners. Today is July 30th, and this is Communication Officer Wade with Liberty County Sheriff's Office bringing you the report for the last 24 hours. We've had one animal complaint, 33 business security checks, one damaged property, one disabled abandoned vehicle, one injunction, one street obstruction, two suspicious people, eight traffic stops, one welfare check, EMS responded to three medical emergencies, fire responded to one call of service. There were zero booked into the county jail. We have a total of 185 inmates in our jail. This concludes our report for the Liberty County Sheriff's Office. Sheriff Dusty Arnold, thanks you for listening. We hope you have a great day.
14: This is your Blountstown Police Report for July 30th. Over the past 24 hours, our officers conducted the following: six extra patrols, five house checks, four information calls, two business checks, two disturbances, two traffic stops, one commercial alarm, and one suspicious vehicle. This concludes your Blountstown Police Report. Thank you and have a great day.
15: This is the Calhoun County Sheriff's Office, and here's your radio report for today, July 30th, 2026. Within the last 24 hours, there have been one extra protection check, one business check, zero unlocked vehicles, five traffic stops, zero traffic accidents, one welfare check, zero fire department calls, six EMS calls, zero warrant arrest, one civil process attempt to serve, and one animal complaint. There are currently 72 males housed in the Calhoun County Jail and 13 females housed in the Liberty County Jail for a total of 85. Within the last 24 hours, there have been one individual booked into the jail to include Catlin Green. Calhoun County Sheriff's Office report is now concluded. Thank you for listening and have a wonderful day.
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18: 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The pool at Chipola is now open. Students and pass holders 11 a.m. to 5 p.m. Monday through Friday, and the general public from 1 to 4 p.m. Monday through Friday. Non-pass holders may swim from 1 to 4 p.m. Monday through Friday daily for an admission of only $4 for ages 12 and under, and $5 for ages 13 and older. All non-swimmers will be required to have a parent or legal guardian with you at all times. 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If so, there is hope. The most excellent way is an addiction recovery support group that meets each week in Bluntstown. It's free to anyone in Calhoun and Liberty County areas that needs support. The men meet on Sundays at 5 o'clock and women meet on Wednesdays at 5:30. Meetings are held at 17019 Southeast Main Street in Bluntstown. And for more information, you may call 850-643-6587. 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It's from 10 a.m. until 1 p.m., sponsored by Farm Bureau of Bluntstown. and hosted by Career Source, Calhoun County Veteran Service, and American Legion Post 272. 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
12: Well, we're going to be entering into a much more unsettled weather pattern here over the days ahead. For today, high temperatures not quite as hot, mainly into the low to mid 90s. Feels like temperatures close to 100 degrees, but a good chance of showers and thunderstorms, so keep the umbrellas handy. Overnight tonight, lows will drop into the 70s. We'll keep those showers and thunderstorms likely as we head through Friday, Saturday, and Sunday. No day looking like a complete washout, but definitely have a plan B ready just in case. 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

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Swap Shop coming up at 8 o'clock. It is Thursday, and we'll be dealing with it as we go along.

FM 98.1 and WYBT. Little Don Henley here this morning. Don't forget, Saturday afternoon, 4 o'clock Central Time, a grand soft opening of the Alpha Diner after all the burn damage has been replaced, repaired, and that includes some kitchen stuff, too. Yep, yep. A lot of work been going on at the Alpha Diner. They're ready for you. Soft opening Saturday afternoon, Central Time, 4 o'clock.

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0: Yeah, that's good stuff right there, huh? Yeah, we'll check the weather forecast. Bob Seger coming up. Maybe some spinners. We'll try to toss that in before Swap Shop at 8 o'clock.
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6: Well, we're going to be entering into a much more unsettled weather pattern here over the days ahead. For today, high temperatures not quite as hot, mainly into the low to mid 90s. Feels like temperatures close to 100 degrees, but a good chance of showers and thunderstorms, so keep the umbrellas handy. Overnight tonight, lows will drop into the 70s. We'll keep those showers and thunderstorms likely as we head through Friday, Saturday, and Sunday. No day looking like a complete washout, but definitely have a plan B ready to you. 98.1 FM, I'm Chris Smith with Panhandle Weather. 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

Well, I was just sitting here singing along, and I realized I was singing along alone. Well, anyway, good morning. 3.5 minutes after 8. It is a wet, wet Thursday morning. And the rest of the news is we're going to get some more rain. About a 70% chance of rain starting later on this afternoon, and about a 60% chance of rain tonight. Now, that doesn't mean it's not going to be warm. High today in the mid-90s. Gonna feel like 113. So there you go. All right, we're rolling along here on a Thursday morning edition of the Swab Shop from WYBT and FM 98.1. And if you're having a birthday today, happy birthday. And you share that birthday with Henry Ford. He's a guy that came up with the idea for Ford Motor Company back in 1863 is when he was born. 1890, Baseball Hall of Famer Casey Stengel of the Yankees. Yeah, he passed away in 1975. But anyway, he was born on this day in 1890. In 1941, singer Paul Anka. Oh, he had some good little hits back in those days. Yep. 1947, actor Arnold Schwarzenegger. Terminator, True Lies, Eraser. He's 79 today. Let's see. 1963, actress Lisa Kudrow was born. Mad About You, Phoebe, Buffy and Friends. Yeah, she's 63 today. But anyway, happy birthday to all them. Happy birthday to you. We're rolling along at WYBT and FM 98.1. That's right. I said we're just rolling along, so the best we can do is just roll with it. How do you like how I worked that in, huh? Steve Winwood on WYBT and 98.1 FM, number one on this day, 88.

0: go. We'll roll with it. Steve Winwood. Yeah, former lead singer of the Spencer Davis Group. good morning. Glad to have you with us here at about 10 after 8, WYBT at FM 98.1. Yeah, going to be another hot day paradise, but we are going to get a little bit more rain. That's coming up a little bit later. Now, it was 1619, the very first representative assembly in America convenes, can you guess where? Jamestown. That's right. City of Baltimore is founded on this day in 1729. And in 1864, during the Civil War, Union forces fall in an attack to take Petersburg, Virginia, by exploding a mine under the Confederate defense lines. Whoa. 1942, President Franklin Roosevelt signs a bill creating a woman's auxiliary agency in the Navy known as Women Accepted for Volunteer Emergency Services, or WAVES.
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0: And in 1956, In God We Trust is authorized as the official U.S. slogan. And I think that's a good thing. It's a good thing back in 1956, and it's still a good thing. 11 after 8, WYBT at FM 98.1 on a Thursday morning. Got a special treat for you for Saturday afternoon. The Out the Diner opens back up, a soft opening, about 4 o'clock Saturday afternoon after the big fire about a few months ago. Oh, I have missed the Out the Diner.

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2: Well, we're going to be entering into a much more unsettled weather pattern here over the days ahead. For today, high temperatures not quite as hot, mainly into the low to mid 90s. Feels like temperatures close to 100 degrees, but a good chance of showers and thunderstorms, so keep the umbrellas handy. Overnight tonight, lows will drop into the 70s. We'll keep those showers and thunderstorms likely as we head through Friday, Saturday, and Sunday. No day looking like a complete washout, but definitely have a plan B ready just in case. For WYBT and 98.1 FM, I'm Chris Smith with Panhandle Weather. Download the Panhandle Weather app today.
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a pretty catchy little song you can sing along with right there, huh? Yeah, Cat Stevens on WYBT and 98.1 FM at 22 till 9. That's right. Gonna be another hot day. You heard him say it. Yep, just as good as I did. Still got about a 70% chance of rain, but it's later on. Off and on, off and on, off and on. Have a little Kenny Loggins on WYBT and 98.1 FM.

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2: 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And you said Diana, right?
3: That's Diane from Alpha Diner.
2: That's right. Now, we've been announcing Saturday afternoon, soft open, 4 o'clock. Is that right?
3: That's correct. All you can eat shrimp.
2: Oh, all you can eat shrimp. Man, oh, man. You're testing out one of those new fryers, aren't you?
3: Yeah, we got 3 fryers now, so we're up and we'll be up and ready to go.
2: Oh, I tell you what, there are a lot of people as excited about this. You guys have always turned out good food, never having to send anything back, as far as I know.

0: And, well, you've done a makeover since the fire. Got it. When was that? 6 months ago? 5 months?
1: 8 months.
0: Eight months.
1: After Thanksgiving, yeah.
0: My, my, my. Well, a lot of people are excited about it. Man, it's worth driving for miles and miles and miles to get to the Altha Diner to eat some of that good food. Always has been.
1: Well, we'll be open on Sunday morning at 5 o'clock for breakfast, and we will be starting our pizza menu on Monday.
0: That's right. You've added some things to the menu, haven't you?
1: Yes, we have.
0: Wow, that is awesome. Now, you've got a nice new floor in there. Did y'all have to get any new tables and chairs, or you just have to clean them up after the fire?
1: They survived the fire. We were able to salvage that, but other than that, that is it. Everything is brand new.
0: Wow. And a new roof and a new paint job on the outside, and I think you've added a door to the front, haven't you?
1: No, we just had a paint. We just fixed it and painted it.
0: There you go.
1: And we have some rockers and some benches for everybody to sit on because we know it'll be busy Saturday night, but we are excited. We have a parking lot in the back.
0: Yeah.
1: So that there will be parking now. We have a lot in the back.
0: Mm-hmm.
1: So we're just looking forward to Calhoun County coming back to that.
0: Absolutely. Design. Not only Calhoun, but there's Liberty, Jackson. People come from miles around. You have
1: true,
0: seen that.
1: True, true.
0: You've seen that. So 4 o'clock, Saturday afternoon, soft opening.
1: Correct.
0: Now, what's the difference in a soft opening and blowing and getting it?
1: Well, we're not going to have everything on the menu. We are going to do all-you-can-eat shrimp, catfish, mullet. The catfish will be filet or a whole.
0: Am I still going to be able to get a cheeseburger?
1: Yes, yes. The only thing we're not going to do is pizza.
0: Oh, that is awesome. Man, I tell you, we are so excited. You're going to have the fish, 4 o'clock, soft opening, Saturday afternoon. I can still get a cheeseburger and a glass of tea. Man, I'm happy. I'm excited.
1: Well, you're excited, too.
0: All right. Well, tell Jeff and the rest of the crew I said hello, and we'll see you Saturday, all right?
1: Thank you so much.
0: Absolutely.
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0: That's the music we grew up with from the 60s, 70s, and a few of those 80s. And we had stuff like this, too. That's right. Sing along. You know the words of the Happy Boys song.
1: I was walking down the street.

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1: That's right. We'll do Swap Shop again tomorrow morning. Starting about 8 o'clock Central. 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
1: This is Florida News Now.
2: Florida's Attorney General has launched a formal state investigation into Dr. Anthony Fauci. It follows yesterday's dramatic U.S. Senate hearing where the retired infectious disease chief invoked his Fifth Amendment right to avoid answering questions on the pandemic over 100 times. Meanwhile, Governor DeSantis is brushing off newly leaked personal diaries where Fauci called him a total jerk.
3: I think the time to have done Fauci was to do it when it was hot.
2: DeSantis called the criticism of him a badge of honor while state investigators prepared to subpoena federal pandemic records. Federal immigration data highlighting an unprecedented enforcement wave hitting the Sunshine State. Florida has now climbed to the fifth highest state for active immigration detentions nationwide, with nearly 4,000 people held in long-term facilities. The rise follows a sweeping surge in regional court actions, where monthly removal orders recently jumped 18% to over 5,400. The legal bottleneck remains concentrated in South Florida. Miami-Dade's local court handles a nation-leading backlog of more than 137,000 pending cases. A new kind of delivery service officially taking flight in Orange County. Walmart and tech operator Wing have launched their first airborne drone delivery service in Central Florida. Flying directly from a parking lot runway at the Apopka Supercenter, the drones can bypass local traffic to deliver smaller everyday items in under 30 minutes. Eligible residents living within a few miles can check availability now on the Wing app. And Universal Studios celebrating 35 years of fear, announcing their Halloween Horror Nights will feature 10 haunted houses, including Ozzy Osbourne, Prince of Darkness, Stranger Things 5, Sinners, and Evil Dead Burn. The nights will also feature scare zones and familiar faces from horror's past. Halloween Horror Nights runs select nights August 28th through November 1st. With Florida's News, I'm Natalie Rodriguez.
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1: Oh, I think I told you. I'm a lover, not a fighter.
0: 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She told me that I'm her forever lover, you know. 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

0: 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Glad you are with us. Evening plans tonight, 71, the overnight low with a partly cloudy sky. On the way, America, Joe Simon and Cheap Trick.
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0: 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John Rogers here, Jim Dooley back at you in the morning from 6 to 10. On the way in minutes, Journey, Beatles, and Pointers.
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0: 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How about the rest of the weekend? 70% chance of showers and thunderstorms Saturday, 60% chance on Sunday.
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2: Two former Central Florida residents, including a student at the Citadel, found shot to death in downtown DeLand. A 911 call reveals a family member of one of the victims may have discovered the bodies on property next to the Athens Theater.
3: Okay, so you did see the body and you're absolutely sure it's your son?
2: DeLand Police Chief Jason Umberger says the victims are 19-year-old Dustin Rose and 18-year-old Samson Campbell. Both formerly lived in Central Florida but had moved out of state.
4: Preliminary information revealed that both young men knew one another and were childhood friends.
2: Rose was the Citadel student. He also served in the South Carolina Army National Guard. Campbell lived in Chicago. Both had several gunshot wounds. Police say they haven't identified a motive. Tampa Electric Company says its storm recovery surcharge is ending a month early. Spokesperson Sherry Jacobs says the utility planned to end it in September, but is dropping the fee in August because it's already covered costs.
5: For a residential customer who uses 1,000 kilowatt hours in a month, that means a savings of about $20.
2: The surcharge recovers costs from several hurricanes, including Helene and Milton. Tampa Electric serves 860,000 customers in Hillsborough and three other counties. New FAA rules would benefit commercial space flights on the Space Coast. The proposal would allow certain requirements to be waived in order to protect public safety, property, or national security. Those include the National Environmental Policy Act and the Endangered Species Act. There's now a 90% chance that a super El Nino will form this summer, according to AccuWeather. Its meteorologists have updated their hurricane forecasts, keeping it at 8 to 14 named storms, 4 to 7 growing into hurricanes. Before the season started, they called for 11 to 16 named storms. With Florida's News, I'm Gordon Bird.
6: Boating restricted zones are an important part of ensuring safety on Florida's waterways. In idle speed, no wake zones, vessels must operate at a minimum speed that will maintain headway and steerage with no visible wake. In slow speed, minimum wake zones, vessels must operate fully off plane and a speed which is making little or no wake. In either zone, vessels should be completely settled in the water, regardless of speed. 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
10: River readings for Thursday, July 30th. Chapultepec Alta, 10.12. Chapultepec Scotts Ferry, 15.9. Apalachicola River at Bluntstown, 5.9. We announce the homecoming of Lori Jackson Jack Green. We announce his homecoming July 19th at the age of 85. Jack was born April 20th, 1941 in Bluntstown, the son of Silas R. Green Sr. and Leona Fowler Green. After school, he worked at a local distribution transport and mail truck with his father, then enlisted in the U.S. Army, serving in the 8th Infantry Division. He and Linda married immediately before his deployment to Germany. He returned home after his military service and worked as a heavy crane operator at the paper mill in Port St. Joe. He moved to Bluntstown and began L.J. Green Logging Company. He later went back to school to become a correctional officer at the Calhoun Correctional Facility and worked there until he retired to care for his beloved wife, Linda. Jack was a longtime member of the Magnolia Baptist Church. He was preceded in death by his beloved wife of nearly 57 years, Linda Gail Alfonso Green, his parents, Silas Green Sr. and Leona Fowler Green, sister Betty Sue Foster Holland, their brother Silas Green Jr., and great-grandson Noah Green. He is survived by his children, Michael Green, Stephen Green, and Serena Green Cook, and his three grandchildren, and lots of nieces, nephews, and friends. Funeral services will be held Friday, July 31st at PV Funeral Home Chapel in Blountstown. Visitation will begin at 10 a.m. Central Time, followed by the service at 11. Interment will follow at Magnolia Baptist Church Cemetery in Alta. 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
11: Welcome, listeners. Today is July 30th, and this is Communication Officer Wade with Liberty County Sheriff's Office bringing you the report for the last 24 hours. We've had one animal complaint, 33 business security checks, one damaged property, one disabled abandoned vehicle, one injunction, one street obstruction, two suspicious people, eight traffic stops, one welfare check, EMS responded to three medical emergencies, fire responded to one call of service. There were zero booked into the county jail. We have a total of 185 inmates in our jail. This concludes our report for the Liberty County Sheriff's Office. Sheriff Dusty Arnold, thanks you for listening. We hope you have a great day.
12: This is your Blountstown Police Report for July 30th. Over the past 24 hours, our officers conducted the following. Six extra patrols, five house checks, four information calls, two business checks, two disturbances, two traffic stops, one commercial alarm, and one suspicious vehicle. This concludes your Blountstown Police Report. Thank you and have a great day.
13: This is the Calhoun County Sheriff's Office, and here's your radio report for today, July 30th, 2026. Within the last 24 hours, there have been one extra protection check, one business check, zero unlocked vehicles, five traffic stops, zero traffic accidents, one welfare check, zero fire department calls, six EMS calls, zero warrant arrests, one civil process attempt to serve, and one animal complaint. There are currently 72 males housed in the Calhoun County Jail and 13 females housed in the Liberty County Jail for a total of 85. Within the last 24 hours, there have been one individual booked into the jail to include Catlin Green. Calhoun County Sheriff's Office report is now concluded. Thank you for listening and have a wonderful day.
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8: 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Non-pass holders may swim from 1 to 4 p.m. Monday through Friday daily for an admission of only $4 for ages 12 and under, and $5 for ages 13 and older. All non-swimmers will be required to have a parent or legal guardian with you at all times. Do you know of someone that is struggling with addiction? If so, there is hope. 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It's free to anyone in Calhoun and Liberty County areas that needs support. The men meet on Sundays at 5 o'clock, and women meet on Wednesdays at 5:30. 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And for more information, you may call 850-643-6587. 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It's from 10 a.m. until 1 p.m., sponsored by Farm Bureau of Blountstown and hosted by Career Source, Calhoun County Veteran Service, and American Legion Post 272. 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

partly cloudy sky tonight, 71 the overnight low, 95 the high for your Friday. No mention of rain tomorrow, but the weekend, a different story. 70% chance on Saturday, 60% chance on Sunday. 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
2: Another heat advisory is out for Broward and Miami-Dade until 7 o'clock tonight.
3: Miami-Dade's mayor is hosting the first installment of the Extreme Heat and Biscayne Bay Roundtable Series tonight. The county's monitoring the bay's temperature, water quality, and nutrient pollution to try and limit heat impacts on marine life. National Weather Service's George Rizzuto says the extreme heat will last at least another week.
4: The main threats we're looking at for the next week will be the heat index values ranging between 105 to 110. You can expect potential heat advisories each day through this period.
3: Today's high could reach 95 degrees, tying the record for Miami set back in 2015. Wendy Grossman, Miami.
2: There is now a 90% chance a super El Nino will form this summer. That's according to AccuWeather. Its meteorologists have updated their hurricane forecast, but are keeping it at 8 to 14 named storms, 4 to 7 growing into hurricanes. Before the season started, they predicted between 11 and 16 named storms. Man facing several charges, including domestic battery and animal cruelty. Police say 24-year-old Kevin Monasterio got into a fight with his girlfriend over her dog when he struck and threw the dog before turning physical with her. He continued the behavior the next morning before leaving the home, threatening to kill the victim and the dog if she left. She went to her family's home and called police. The woman appeared via video at Monasterio's court hearing.
5: Is the dog fine?
6: He seems to be fine. Yes, I believe so. I haven't gotten him checked or anything yet, but I believe he's okay.
2: She told the judge she's fearful Monasterio will try to come back to her. Once in custody, Monasterio denied all the allegations against him. He was taken to the Turner Guilford Knight Correctional Center. With Florida's News, I'm Reed Shepard.
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8: 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Mosquito bits kills fungus gnat larvae and breaks the life cycle, so you can get back to enjoying your houseplants without those annoying gnats. Fight the bite and the gnats. 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

0: WYBT and FM 98.1 on the web, WYBTradio.com. Drive home carefully, John Rogers. Evening plans tonight, 71, the overnight low with a partly cloudy sky in the forecast. Temptations and Chicago coming up.
1: 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Lindy's. 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Lindy's Chicken, West End, Bluntstown, Lindy's.
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0: Every weekend, we do it on Sunday afternoons, 2 to 6. 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

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Al Green, CCR, Vogue's Pointers. They are on the way. Tommy James and the Shondells, WYBT and FM 98.1.

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